거라고 해줘. I'll be back. 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Welcome to the top. Thank you, thank you.

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1: 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It's really been weighing on me. I just gotta let you know that. 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

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Same full of rappers, 전부 다 말 없어. 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He's the one.